0: you missed it.
1: So this is a crazy story. Jordan Davis was briefly detained by Canadian Border Patrol officers when re-entering the States because, well, they thought he was a wanted man who has the same name from Indiana. Clearly, it was a mistake. So 4th of July right around the corner, but July 14th, mark your calendar for that. Nickelodeon has declared July 14th SpongeBob Day. They're going to run specials and marathons all day, and various social media feeds will be celebrating SpongeBob. SpongeBob made his debut July 17th in 1999. And lastly, if you couldn't make it to Nashville to check out Alan Jackson's final show, well, you're going to be able to catch it on CD. It's going to be released as a live album. It's available for pre-order right now with a ship date of December 31st.
0: In case you missed it.
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11: Still holding on to part of the cloudy skies, hot and humid. Can't rule out an isolated shower or storm over the mountains. 70 the overnight low. Tomorrow, part of the cloudy, hot and humid. Maybe a stray thunderstorm. High at 97 degrees. Part of the cloudy, 70 tomorrow night. And then for your Friday, a 30% chance for scattered thunderstorms. Part of the cloudy, hot and humid. Our high, 98 degrees. Heat index, 105. From Storm Team.
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10: Not all screen time is created equal, and a new study out of Sweden is helping us understand this even better. So researchers followed more than 20,000 people over nearly two decades and determined that passive screen time, like sitting on the couch and watching television, raised someone's risk of dementia. But if they did something active, like reading, puzzles, or interacting with other people, this same group of people saw their risk of dementia drop. Just like you got to put the work in to keep your body in shape as you age, you basically have to do the same thing with your brain. A couple things I have found to help: working to learn something new every day, whatever it might be, challenging yourself in some way every day, and really importantly, staying socially active. Some days that means meeting friends in person. Other days, maybe an email, a text, or a phone call. Just stay engaged. I'm Dr. Sanjay Gupta, helping you live a better life.
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5: 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A better life with Dr. Sanjay Gupta.
6: I don't know about you, but my social media feeds are flooded with lotions and potions and gadgets, all promising to unlock different components of longevity. But if you log off, take a step back from all the hype, you'll find that the actual keys to a longer, healthier life are hiding in plain sight. There are four of them. Number one, nutrition. The Mediterranean diet really is the gold standard. Number two, exercise. You should be getting 150 minutes of moderate intensity exercise or 75 minutes of vigorous intensity exercise every week, plus strength training and stretching. Number three, sleep. Sleep is when your body and your brain repair themselves. You should be getting 7 to 9 hours a night. And finally, number four, often gets forgotten, socialization. It's not a bonus. It's a necessity for a healthy life, finding a sense of community, purpose, and belonging. I'm Dr. Sanjay Gupta, helping you live a better life.
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0: Hey, thanks for listening. Let's get into some good news. An Ohio woman just won one of the tastiest contests you're ever going to hear about. Wendy's held a mascot look-alike competition in New York City where contestants showed up dressed up as Wendy herself. Red hair, freckles, pigtails, the whole thing. They modeled their best Wendy look, read social media posts in Wendy's famous sarcastic style, and even performed in their own commercials. The winner? A woman named Jennifer from Ohio. Her prize? A full year of free Dave's Single Burgers. To make it even cooler, one of the judges was the real Wendy. Wendy Thomas, the daughter of Dave Thomas and the inspiration behind the restaurant's name. Not bad for dressing up like a fast food mascot. Some people win trophies. Jennifer won cheeseburgers.
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14: Still holding on to part of the cloudy skies, hot and humid. Can't rule out an isolated shower or storm over the mountains. 70 the overnight low. Tomorrow, part of the cloudy, hot and humid. Maybe a stray thunderstorm. High at 97 degrees. Part of the cloudy, 70 tomorrow night. And then for your Friday, a 30% chance for scattered thunderstorms. Part of the cloudy, hot and humid. Our high, 98 degrees. Heat index 105. From Storm Team Alive.
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2: 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Just play the game one way. You hit a ball in the gap, run. 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

0: this is Tim McGraw. 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

0: bringing a better mix of the country hits that you know and love. He will have his own exhibit, Living in Fast Forward, at the Country Music Hall of Fame. Opens coming up July 24th. 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

He has got the farm tour, his own tour this summer, and going to be doing some shows with Jason Aldean in Vegas in December. Busy man there. Craig Morgan after Billy Dean.

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3: You know, it's funny, when I think back to what the typical American dinner looked like when you and I were kids, there's usually some kind of meat featured at the center of the plate. Vegetables are there, but often thought of as a side dish. More and more, though, we are coming to realize that a plant-based diet, with little or no meat even, is going to be a healthier way to eat for just about everyone. New study out of the University of Hawaii Cancer Center found that eating a high-quality plant-rich diet that includes whole grains, vegetables, and fruits may prevent cognitive impairment even when people start that diet in their late 50s and 60s. Yeah, it's important to make sure you're getting enough protein, fats, complex carbohydrates. Just because you cut out or even cut back on meat, though, is not a license to eat whatever you want. Focus on eating whole, real foods. I'm Dr. Sanjay Gupta, helping you live a better life.
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I know it's late, but I knew you'd pick it up. Nah, I ain't drunk. Okay, maybe I do have a little buzz, but that song came on and I just thought what harm could come from one little call.

0: Travis Tritt, and here's the quarter. If you understand that song, I know how old you are. LeBron James will play in the NBA next season, but not for the Lakers. LeBron announced that he'll be taking his talents somewhere else. Owner Jeannie Buss issued a statement thanking LeBron for his 8 years with the team. And LeBron said it was, quote, truly an honor to wear the purple and gold. There's no word where LeBron will end up. I guess Golden State, Miami Heat, Cleveland, they're all interested. LeBron's 41. He'll turn 42 a few months into the 2026-2027 season. Of course, everyone's joking that with LeBron leaving, his son LeBron Jr. will be kicked to the curb. But actually, his contract became fully guaranteed on Monday. So, yes, he'll be a Laker next year, and he'll be paid $2.3 million.
1: With 104.9 Nash Icon News, I'm Jacob Townsend. Elizabeth, the man arrested for striking a Johnson City contractor's vehicle with gunfire early Tuesday morning. The Johnson City Police Department reports that a city employee and contractor alerted police at around 2:30 a.m. Tuesday that the contractor's vehicle was struck by a bullet while working on a potential water leak in the West Market Street and Meredith Street area. During the incident, a bullet struck the contractor's vehicle. The gunfire reportedly came from Meredith Street, and shell casings were found on the road. Traffic camera footage led them to identify a vehicle that was later found in Sullivan County. 20-year-old Lawrence Mesa of Elizabethan was the sole occupant of the car, and he was been charged with 2 counts of reckless endangerment and 1 count of aggravated assault. No one was injured in the incident, and the circumstances surrounding the gunfire remain under investigation. Tri-Cities Air Weather's coming up. I'm Jacob Townsend with 104.9 Nash Icon News.
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3: Those heat advisories will continue for your Thursday as we head to near 97 degrees. We'll feel more like 100 to 108. A couple of isolated storms certainly possible by early this evening. 98 tomorrow, so more record temperatures expected on Friday and even into the weekend on Saturday for the 4th of July as we remain in the 90s. There will be a slightly better chance for some storms by the weekend.
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13: I don't know about you, but my social media feeds are flooded with lotions and potions and gadgets, all promising to unlock different components of longevity. But if you log off, take a step back from all the hype, you'll find that the actual keys to a longer, healthier life are hiding in plain sight. There are 4 of them. Number 1, nutrition. The Mediterranean diet really is the gold standard. Number two, exercise. You should be getting 150 minutes of moderate intensity exercise or 75 minutes of vigorous intensity exercise every week, plus strength training and stretching. Number three, sleep. Sleep is when your body and your brain repair themselves. You should be getting 7 to 9 hours a night. And finally, number four often gets forgotten, socialization. It's not a bonus. It's a necessity for a healthy life, finding a sense of community, purpose, and belonging. I'm Dr. Sanjay Gupta, helping you live a better life.

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9: You know, it's funny, when I think back to what the typical American dinner looked like when you and I were kids, there's usually some kind of meat featured at the center of the plate. Vegetables are there, but often thought of as a side dish. More and more, though, we are coming to realize that a plant-based diet, with little or no meat even, is going to be a healthier way to eat for just about everyone. New study out of the University of Hawaii Cancer Center found that eating a high-quality plant-rich diet that includes whole grains, vegetables, and fruits may prevent cognitive impairment even when people start that diet in their late 50s and 60s. Yeah, it's important to make sure you're getting enough protein, fats, complex carbohydrates. Just because you cut out or even cut back on meat, though, is not a license to eat whatever you want. Focus on eating whole, real foods. I'm Dr. Sanjay Gupta, helping you live a better life.
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0: They're Luke Combs, Better Together. Good morning, Craig Vaughn with you in the studio as I talk over the ending piano that I didn't mean to do. Sorry about that. I hate when DJs do that. I grew up in the era where we recorded songs with a tape recorder and we used to scream at the DJ, quit talking over the song. Here's some good news. Believe it or not, explicit music is on the decline. And there are Spotify stats that will prove it. People don't seem to be interested in songs with sexual lyrics or profanity these days. Only 13% of Spotify's top 50 songs this year are flagged as explicit, compared to 74% back in 2018. A journalist who studied the trend thinks it comes down to two factors. The first, people listening to nostalgic, radio-friendly songs. And the second is the decreasing popularity of hip-hop and rap. Back in the late 2010s, rap accounted for more than 50% of Spotify's top 50 chart, sometimes even 75%. But this year, it was only 25%, with alternative and country gaining more spots on the chart.
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4: Those heat advisories will continue for your Thursday as we head to near 97 degrees. We'll feel more like 100 to 108. A couple of isolated storms certainly possible by early this evening. 98 tomorrow, so more record temperatures expected on Friday and even into the weekend on Saturday for the 4th of July as we remain in the 90s. There will be a slightly better chance for some storms by the weekend.
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0: Dustin Lynch and Jelly Roll Chevrolet. Well, a new survey found that 18% of Americans make assumptions about someone based on their first name alone. Gen Z is the most likely to do it. You're not supposed to judge a book by its cover. Come on. Here are the names that are most judged. Number one is Karen, and it took the top spot by a mile. That's awful. Chad is number two. Donald at number three. Number four is John. I'm not sure what they stereotype about John. Number five is Damien. I get Damien. I do understand that one. The survey also found that 42% of Americans feel like their first name doesn't fit their personality. I always kind of thought, well, it's your first name, so you really don't have a choice. Sorry.
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0: From his 1989 Killin' Time album, there's Clint Black and Better Man. Craig Vaughn in the studio with you, and police in Mexico searching for a mystery vigilante that locals have nicknamed Mexican Batman. This sounds like a funny movie. Over the past few weeks, five suspected motorcycle thieves have been found duct taped to light poles with the stolen motorcycles parked nearby. Some even had the word thief written across their forehead. Now, before anyone starts ordering a cape, police are reminding everyone that the people found tied up are still considered victims, regardless of the accusations. Officers believe more than one person might be involved, but so far, no arrests have been made. The vigilante, Mexican Batman.
1: With 104.9 Nash Icon News, I'm Jacob Townsend. Elizabeth, the man arrested for striking a Johnson City contractor's vehicle with gunfire early Tuesday morning. The Johnson City Police Department reports that a city employee and contractor alerted police at around 2:30 a.m. Tuesday that the contractor's vehicle was struck by a bullet while working on a potential water leak in the West Market Street and Meredith Street area. During the incident, a bullet struck the contractor's vehicle. The gunfire reportedly came from Meredith Street, and shell casings were found on the road. Traffic camera footage led them to identify a vehicle that was later found in Sullivan County. 20-year-old Lawrence Mesa of Elizabethan was the sole occupant of the car, and he was been charged with two counts of reckless endangerment and one count of aggravated assault. No one was injured in the incident, and the circumstances surrounding the gunfire remain under investigation. Tri-Cities Air Weather's coming up. I'm Jacob Townsend with 104.9 Nash Icon News.
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3: Those heat advisories will continue for your Thursday as we head to near 97 degrees. We'll feel more like 100 to 108. A couple of isolated storms certainly possible by early this evening. 98 tomorrow, so more record temperatures expected on Friday and even into the weekend on Saturday for the 4th of July as we remain in the 90s. There will be a slightly better chance for some storms by the weekend.
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18: A better life with Dr. Sanjay Gupta.
19: When we talk about how much exercise someone should get, current guidelines call for about 150 minutes of moderate intensity exercise or 75 minutes of vigorous intensity exercise every week. New study out of the UK makes a strong case for vigorous exercise if and when you can do it. Now, researchers determined that even little bursts of vigorous exercise can significantly reduce someone's risk of 8 different diseases: dementia, type 2 diabetes, fatty liver disease, chronic respiratory disease, chronic kidney disease, immune-mediated inflammatory diseases, major cardiovascular events, and atrial fibrillation. We're not talking about complicated training programs here. Just work with what you can into your everyday life. If you are breathless and unable to speak in complete sentences, then you've hit the mark. I'm Dr. Sanjay Gupta, helping you live a better life.
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0: George Strait, check yes or no. Craig Vaughn with you in the studio. My daughter showed me some of these clips from this Minions and Monsters that hit theaters this week. In the Hollywood premiere on Sunday night, there was a Minion singing competition. Four young ladies took the stage to perform covers of popular songs in Minionese. I love the Minions. I think they're hilarious. The covers were Queen's Bohemian Rhapsody, I'll Be There by the Jackson 5, Versace on the Floor by Bruno Mars, and Olivia Rodrigo's Drop Dead. The winning performance was I'll Be There by 26-year-old Rania Kondo. She received a golden banana trophy, and the other three received large bags of popcorn shaped like Minions. Oh, my gosh. If you get a chance, just search it, Minionese or Minion Singing Contest or something like that. I'm sure it'll pop up somewhere on your socials, but it is so funny. They did such a good, I thought, and these girls, they all look like they were like, I thought it was a joke. I'm like, well, these are like models, right? What is this? And so, yeah, anyway, got to check it out. Go check out Minionese if you're into the Minions. I love them.
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0: I would argue that there's not a better song to two-step to than Brooks and Dunn's Neon Moon. Well, July 14th is SpongeBob Day, according to Nickelodeon, which plans to turn the date into an annual birthday celebration. This year's events will include a TikTok Live hosted by SpongeBob voice actor Tom Kenny and the launch of the official Patrick Star YouTube channel. There will also be fan-favorite episodes on Nickelodeon, plus all-day marathons on Nicktoons and Nick Pluto. Speaking of Patrick, he's dropping an album. That's right, Patrick. Patrick Star Superstar. It'll be available for pre-order on the 14th, but the first single is dropping on the 9th. It's called Watch Out for That Rake. SpongeBob Day will be recognized at Nickelodeon's hotels and attractions. SpongeBob SquarePants debuted on July 17th, way back in 1999. That is hard to believe that SpongeBob is turning 27. I really feel old right now. Man, I probably didn't need to read the end of that story out loud.
1: 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The Johnson City Police Department reports that the city employee and contractor alerted police at around 2:30 a.m. Tuesday that the contractor's vehicle was struck by a bullet while working on a potential water leak in the West Market Street and Meredith Street area. During the incident, a bullet struck the contractor's vehicle. The gunfire reportedly came from Meredith Street, and shell casings were found on the road. Traffic camera footage led them to identify a vehicle that was later found in Sullivan County. 20-year-old Lawrence Mesa of Elizabethan was the sole occupant of the car, and he was been charged with 2 counts of reckless endangerment and 1 count of aggravated assault. No one was injured in the incident, and the circumstances surrounding the gunfire remain under investigation. Tri-Cities Air Weather's coming up. I'm Jacob Townsend with 104.9 Nash Icon News.
2: Those heat advisories will continue for your Thursday as we head to near 97 degrees. We'll feel more like 100 to 108. A couple of isolated storms certainly possible by early this evening. 98 tomorrow, so more record temperatures expected on Friday and even into the weekend on Saturday for the 4th of July as we remain in the 90s. There will be a slightly better chance for some storms by the weekend.
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0: Kenny Chesney, Anything But Mine. Good morning, Craig Vaughn with you in the studios. And Alan Jackson's final show from last weekend will get a live album release. It's already available for pre-order as a CD for $14.98. It ships on New Year's Eve. Also, the TV special will now air sometime in December on NBC. Looking forward to seeing that.
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5: Those heat advisories will continue for your Thursday as we head to near 97 degrees. We'll feel more like 100 to 108. A couple of isolated storms certainly possible by early this evening. 98 tomorrow, so more record temperatures expected on Friday and even into the weekend on Saturday for the 4th of July as we remain in the 90s. There will be a slightly better chance for some storms by the weekend.
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0: Yeah, when country went pop and they complained about bro country. Boy, what did they think about that back then? There's Dan Seals and Bop. Greg Vaughn with you, and I am out of here. God bless you. I hope you have a wonderful rest of your Thursday. I'll be back in the studio tomorrow morning on a Friday.
1: 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Elizabeth, the man arrested for striking a Johnson City contractor's vehicle with gunfire early Tuesday morning. The Johnson City Police Department reports that the city employee and contractor alerted police at around 2:30 a.m. Tuesday that the contractor's vehicle was struck by a bullet while working on a potential water leak in the West Market Street and Meredith Street area. During the incident, a bullet struck the contractor's vehicle. The gunfire reportedly came from Meredith Street, and shell casings were found on the road. Traffic camera footage led them to identify a vehicle that was later found in Sullivan County. 20-year-old Lawrence Mesa of Elizabethan was the sole occupant of the car, and he was been charged with two counts of reckless endangerment and one count of aggravated assault. No one was injured in the incident, and the circumstances surrounding the gunfire remain under investigation. Tri-Cities Air Weather's coming up. I'm Jacob Townsend with 104.9 Nash Icon News.
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3: Those heat advisories will continue for your Thursday as we head to near 97 degrees. We'll feel more like 100 to 108. Couple of isolated storms certainly possible by early this evening. 98 tomorrow, so more record temperatures expected on Friday and even into the weekend on Saturday for the 4th of July as we remain in the 90s. There will be a slightly better chance for some storms by the weekend.
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16: A better life with Dr. Sanjay Gupta.
17: I'm feeling lucky to have my college-age kids home with me for a few weeks this summer. And one of the things I know we're going to be talking about, AI. I've started to use it more often at the hospital to get fresh takes on patient problems that I'm trying to solve. And for my girls, well, I know that they are navigating college now with these new powerful tools. Something, frankly, that you and I couldn't have even imagined when we were in school. But while it may be tempting to outsource your studying and your work to these large language models, I beg you not to. And that's because AI chatbots tend to reproduce what researchers call weird viewpoints. That's an acronym: Western, Educated, Industrialized, Rich, and Democratic. Look, AI isn't going away, and admittedly, it can be a really powerful tool, but you don't want it doing your thinking for you. I'm Dr. Sanjay Gupta, helping you live a better life.

She was storming through the house that day, and I could tell she was leaving. And I thought, oh, she'll be back, till she turned around and pointed at the wall and said,

0: 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Bristol. 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All the music that made country great. Country great.
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0: Well, CBS News surveyed Americans saying, what is America's greatest invention? 16% said democracy and freedom. 14% went with the light bulb, followed by the internet, the automobile, the telephone, and then the airplane. What do you think? I think Shania Twain should kick off a set for you next. Hang on.
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7: Those heat advisories will continue for your Thursday as we head to near 97 degrees. We'll feel more like 100 to 108. A couple of isolated storms certainly possible by early this evening. 98 tomorrow, so more record temperatures expected on Friday and even into the weekend on Saturday for the 4th of July as we remain in the 90s. There will be a slightly better chance for some storms by the weekend.
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0: playing all the music you love and the best variety all day long. Got any 4th of July plans? Take us with you. We'll keep you company and let us be your soundtrack. Got Garth Brooks to kick off a long set for you next.
1: 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Elizabeth, the man arrested for striking a Johnson City contractor's vehicle with gunfire early Tuesday morning. The Johnson City Police Department reports that a city employee and contractor alerted police at around 2:30 a.m. Tuesday that the contractor's vehicle was struck by a bullet while working on a potential water leak in the West Market Street and Meredith Street area. During the incident, a bullet struck the contractor's vehicle. The gunfire reportedly came from Meredith Street, and shell casings were found in the road. Traffic camera footage led them to identify a vehicle that was later found in Sullivan County. 20-year-old Lawrence Mesa of Elizabethan was the sole occupant of the car, and he was been charged with 2 counts of reckless endangerment and 1 count of aggravated assault. No one was injured in the incident, and the circumstances surrounding the gunfire remain under investigation. Tri-Cities Air Weather's coming up. I'm Jacob Townsend with 104.9 Nash Icon News.
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4: Those heat advisories will continue for your Thursday as we head to near 97 degrees. We'll feel more like 100 to 108. Couple of isolated storms certainly possible by early this evening. 98 tomorrow, so more record temperatures expected on Friday and even into the weekend on Saturday for the 4th of July as we remain in the 90s. There will be a slightly better chance for some storms by the weekend.
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17: Everyone poops. It's not just the name of a classic potty training book. It's a universal truth. Even though everyone does it, almost no one wants to talk about it. Dr. Tricia Pasricha wants to change that. She's the author of a new book. It's called You've Been Pooping All Wrong. And she says there are 3 critical P's of pooping. The first is propulsion. Both the voluntary push you exert and the involuntary contractions that happen naturally within your body. Top line, when you feel the need to go, don't hold it. The second P is pliability, which refers to stool softness. The keys to this one are making sure you're drinking enough water and eating enough fiber. And the last P is for pelvic floor. If you can get your knees up above your waist while you're on the toilet, like on a stool or a garbage can or a stack of books even, that can make all the difference. I'm Dr. Sanjay Gupta, helping you live a better life.

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1: Playing the best country, Carrie Underwood. Part of Alan Jackson's final show last weekend in Nashville. So many people on stage. Carrie actually performed a song there at Nissan Stadium, and Lainey Wilson was there. John Party was there. Luke Combs was there, and King George, too. Mark Wills, Kenny Chesney on the way next.
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6: Those heat advisories will continue for your Thursday as we head to near 97 degrees. We'll feel more like 100 to 108. A couple of isolated storms certainly possible by early this evening. 98 tomorrow, so more record temperatures expected on Friday and even into the weekend on Saturday for the 4th of July as we remain in the 90s. There will be a slightly better chance for some storms by the weekend.
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0: Dwight and Buck playing all the music that made country great. Lots of it and more where that came from. Jake Owen, Brad Paisley, Merritt Chapin, Carpenter, Luke Bryan, and David Lee Murphy blowing a little dust off the bottle to kick it off next.
1: With 104.9 Nash Icon News, from Jacob Townsend. Elizabeth, the man arrested for striking a Johnson City contractor's vehicle with gunfire early Tuesday morning. The Johnson City Police Department reports that the city employee and contractor alerted police at around 2:30 a.m. Tuesday that the contractor's vehicle was struck by a bullet while working on a potential water leak in the West Market Street and Meredith Street area. During the incident, a bullet struck the contractor's vehicle. The gunfire reportedly came from Meredith Street, and shell casings were found in the road. Traffic camera footage led them to identify a vehicle that was later found in Sullivan County. 20-year-old Lawrence Mesa of Elizabethan was the sole occupant of the car, and he was been charged with two counts of reckless endangerment and one count of aggravated assault. No one was injured in the incident, and the circumstances surrounding the gunfire remain under investigation. Tri-Cities Air Weather's coming up. I'm Jacob Townsend with 104.9 Nash Icon News.
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3: Those heat advisories will continue for your Thursday as we head to near 97 degrees. We'll feel more like 100 to 108. A couple of isolated storms certainly possible by early this evening. 98 tomorrow, so more record temperatures expected on Friday and even into the weekend on Saturday for the 4th of July as we remain in the 90s. There will be a slightly better chance for some storms by the weekend.
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5: You know, it's funny, when I think back to what the typical American dinner looked like when you and I were kids, there's usually some kind of meat featured at the center of the plate. Vegetables are there, but often thought of as a side dish. More and more, though, we are coming to realize that a plant-based diet, with little or no meat even, is going to be a healthier way to eat for just about everyone. New study out of the University of Hawaii Cancer Center found that eating a high-quality plant-rich diet that includes whole grains, vegetables, and fruits may prevent cognitive impairment even when people start that diet in their late 50s and 60s. Yeah, it's important to make sure you're getting enough protein, fats, complex carbohydrates. Just because you cut out or even cut back on meat, though, is not a license to eat whatever you want. Focus on eating whole, real foods. I'm Dr. Sanjay Gupta, helping you live a better life.
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7: Those heat advisories will continue for your Thursday as we head to near 97 degrees. We'll feel more like 100 to 108. A couple of isolated storms certainly possible by early this evening. 98 tomorrow, so more record temperatures expected on Friday and even into the weekend on Saturday for the 4th of July as we remain in the 90s. There will be a slightly better chance for some storms by the weekend.
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0: Well, even though it puts them at risk, it's estimated that over half of all Americans ignore the safety warnings and still don't wash their produce, like don't wash their fruits and vegetables. You got to wash them off. We don't want any foodborne illnesses this 4th of July weekend, do we now? Luke Combs, Dwight Yoakam coming up. Hang on.
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8: Those heat advisories will continue for your Thursday as we head to near 97 degrees. We'll feel more like 100 to 108. A couple of isolated storms certainly possible by early this evening. 98 tomorrow, so more record temperatures expected on Friday and even into the weekend on Saturday for the 4th of July as we remain in the 90s. There will be a slightly better chance for some storms by the weekend.
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0: Justin Moore playing all the music that made country great. Lisa here with you. I've got King George, Gary Allen, and Vince Gill standing by to kick off a pretty cool set, a long set for you next.
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7: The seat advisory will continue for your Thursday as we head to near 97 degrees. We'll feel more like 100 to 108. A couple of isolated storms certainly possible by early this evening. 98 tomorrow, so more record temperatures expected on Friday and even into the weekend on Saturday for the 4th of July as we remain in the 90s. There will be a slightly better chance for some storms by the weekend.
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0: Eddie Chesney music for you, and so much more still to come. Hold on for Diamond Rio, Toby Keith. I'll work on that here just around the corner. And happy 4th of July weekend upcoming, of course. 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
3: Those heat advisories will continue for your Thursday as we head to near 97 degrees. We'll feel more like 100 to 108. A couple of isolated storms certainly possible by early this evening. 98 tomorrow, so more record temperatures expected on Friday and even into the weekend on Saturday for the 4th of July as we remain in the 90s. There will be a slightly better chance for some storms by the weekend.
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0: Patty Loveless for you on our Thursday. I'm Brett Connor, hanging out with you. Stand by, hang on for Thomas Rhett. Brooks and Dunn still around the corner. Something I didn't know, and maybe you did not know this as well, but when you wear a flag t-shirt or a hat while reclining on that American flag beach towel near your American flag camping chair, you are actually violating the flag code. Yeah, the code, which was drawn up in 1923, is part of the law of the land, but it's obviously not enforced. There are no flag police. You will not be arrested for wearing a flag embossed t-shirt on Independence Day or any other day of the year, for that matter. But yeah, I had no idea. I guess so. So why would they have a law if it's okay to wear flag gear anyway? That one I can't figure out.
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14: Hey,

Yeah, I love that. Times a Ticking, Justin Moore. Right into Blake, God Gave Me You. We got our Thursday rolling along here and an hour full of your favorite country. 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

0: The young and lovely and talented and beautiful Ella Langley weren't for the win. She's got herself a heck of a career ahead of her, no doubt about that. Well, she has one now with all of her hit songs, winning so many awards already. Yeah, she is definitely one of the best out there in young artists. Love her music. How you doing? I'm Brett Connor. Hold on for Clint Black and Hank Williams Jr. still to come. Of course, the big holiday this Thursday. Independence Day is the number one holiday for beer sales, by the way. Bet you didn't know that, or maybe it's obvious. Followed by Labor Day, Memorial Day, Father's Day. 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Beer sales on Father's Day? Okay. And then, surprisingly, Christmas.
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